0: plage ou montagne. 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
1: Yo man,
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1: open up man.
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1: My girl just caught me.
2: You made her catch you?
1: I don't know how I let this happen.
2: With who?
1: The girl next door, you know?
2: Nah.
1: I don't know what to do.
2: So it wasn't you.
1: Oh.

0: 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Vous êtes bien sur Autoroute Info.
1: Sunday mornings were your favorite. I used to meet you down on Woods Quick Road. You did your hair up like you were famous.

might know of the original sin. You might know how to play with fire.